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0: March 2027. 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

0: 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WhatsApp me. The number is 07702-687-001. Don't need your name on this one. 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
0: Count you down to allow for a repair of a manhole. There's been a lane closure on the Belfast Road, Ballygowan. There's temporary traffic lights there at the minute. M1 slow, that's towards Junction 3, Blacks Road. M2, if you're leaving at Nelson Street, Westlink, both directions. And that earlier closure, that was on the Belfast Road northbound, it has reopened at the Derry Craw Road. And that's all I've got. Derry, Londonderry, the traffic is moving well. Oma, Enniskillen and Newry. Anything else? The Q Radio WhatsApp number. The phone lines are down, but you can WhatsApp me for any updates on 07702-687-001.
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0: 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There's Billie Eilish, Birds of a Feather. It's Q Radio. 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
0: Now, the A1 Belfast Road northbound, that was at Derry Craw. It has reopened. It was closed, but it has reopened. Knock-on delays remain, however. M1, that's slow from Broadway to Junction 3 Blacks Road. Sydenham Bypass, if you're travelling from the M3 Legged Bridge, and that's towards Holyrood direction. And the West Link towards York Street, Great Victoria Street into town. And across Derry, Londonderry, at the minute, there's nothing to report. The Q-Radio, they can see here, it's all good. Newry's good. Oma and Enniskillen is all good. Other than that, you're good. Q-Radio travel line number. The travel line number. The phones are working once again. And you can update me on 90 89 0 110. And we're going to play 3-2-1 next.
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1: Elizabeth has been sitting waiting on Alex Warren's favourite dream. Elizabeth, you missed it. We've already played it. Like, we played it about 20 minutes ago. Where were you? Ah, well. We are going to make the phone call to the person that is going to get the Alex Warren tickets. And we're going to reveal our 3-2-1 next.
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10: From the Q Radio newsroom at 6 o'clock, I'm Nuala Napier, and these are your top stories this evening. Two men in their 20s have been sentenced to 6 years for the rape of a teenager in an underground car park in Dungannon in 2023. Alcinio Soares from Brayside and Luis Martinez dos Moreno from Sloane Street in the town were jailed for 3 years, with the rest of their sentences to be served on licence. Moreno filmed the attack on his phone. Two men have been killed in separate road accidents in County Antrim. 52-year-old Philip Macon from the Cumber area died after his motorcycle crashed in Carrickfergus last night, while 82-year-old Herbie Kelly lost his life as a result of a two-vehicle crash on the Ballyconley Road in Collybaggy. The bill for policing the standoff on the Garvaghy Road stands at £3 million so far. The dispute is now in its fifth day. The police constable John Boucher told a meeting of the policing board earlier that the situation in Portadown remains challenging and complex. From today, learner drivers drivers here must get at least 6 months driving experience before they can take a practical test. It's the first part of the UK to introduce graduated licensing to help reduce serious accidents among new and inexperienced drivers. A County Derry man has appeared in court accused of kicking a former work colleague in the head. William Young, who's 41 from Glenmill Park in Limavady, is accused of attacking the man while he lay on the ground outside a social club in the town last month. The victim remains in hospital. And nationally, in breaking news, counter-terror police say they've made a fresh arrest over an apparent plot at an airbase in Gloucestershire. A 27-year-old who's got dual nationality from the UK and Iran is being held on suspicion of preparing terrorist acts. Five people were detained outside RAF Fairford in the early hours of Sunday but have been released under investigation. That's your news. Sport is next.
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10: In football, England's Nico O'Reilly is out of any further Nations League fixtures. The Manchester City player missed the match with the Czech Republic on Tuesday because of injury. Tonight, the Republic of Ireland will take on Austria while Wales take on Norway. And in boxing, promoter Barry Hearn has promised that the Tyson Fury versus Anthony Joshua fight this December will be one to remember. The bout, which has taken years to negotiate, is set for Cardiff's Principality Stadium. That's your news and sport at 6. I'm Nuala Napier, and there'll be more national headlines in an hour.
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1: Tonight it will be mainly dry, a small chance of some light rain across the northeast. 11 will be the overnight low. Tomorrow, cloudy and windy with patchy rain becoming heavy for a time. Then it will brighten up as we go through Friday. Top temperature 16.

0: Oh, what a song that is. Mumford & Sons and Little Lion Man. Do you know what I love about that song? Whenever you're out and about and there's somebody, a really good singer, and he's got his guitar and he's giving it some to Mumford's Little Lion Man. It creates such an atmosphere. It does. And thanks very much to Marty McClinton for coming on and revealing our 3-2-1 this evening as Mumford's. Now, who got it correct? Who left their name? Mark Kirk, you were first. There was Onion, Dungannon, the Johnstons and Lauren, Chris and Leanne, Gabriel in Toronto. There's Megan in Belfast, Chris's in Pomeroy, Leslie. Well done, Michelle in Achnacloy. There's Kira in Ballygolly, Peter's in the Port, Conal. You're in Derry, Londonderry. Well done, Fiona. You're in Craigavon. Louise is in Uri. Sean's in Andytown. Well done to you. Cheryl got it correct. And we had Kelly and Trey from Castle Dawson. Imelda, Leslie, loving the show. Neil got it correct as well. And Linda and Enniskillen. Well done to you, Linda, with the red hair. Radio
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0: And Marty's 3-2-1 won't be tomorrow because it's Friday, because it's the Wonder Years, but it will be on Monday. So there you go. Traffic update now. Traffic is moving much better right across Northern Ireland at the minute. I can tell you the West Link approaching York Street, there's a wee bit of traffic there, but other than that, that is all I've got. You are up to date. Now, if you've taken the time to, number one, listen to Q Radio, thank you, to enter our competition for Alex Warren, I'm going to be making the phone call to the winner of the tickets in the next 20 minutes.
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1: And the final traffic update, traffic is moving well, nothing to report, no collisions, no breakdowns, thankfully. And the Q Radio travel line number is back up and running again. And Amy will be back tomorrow on the breakfast show along with Connor, of course. She will keep you up to date. Our travel line number is 90 89 0 110. Music to come, we got Anastasia and The Weeknd, Take My Breath next. 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

0: Why stick around? Because Kusla's got another pair of tickets for Alex Warren. Don't you, Kusla?
1: I do, yeah.
0: Yes, she does. And we'll be back tomorrow to officially start your weekend with the Wonder Years. Have a lovely Thursday evening, whatever you get up to. 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

0: How good is that? He's called Dave Lofts. That is Whistling on a Bottle. This week's Spotlight track.
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0: We do this every single week where we put a spotlight on an artist that you need to get to know. And that guy, let me tell you, going from strength to strength, already supported some big, big names. So definitely go and check him out if you haven't done already. Dave Lofts and Whistling on a Bottle. I'm sure it's not the last we will be hearing from him. And of course, make sure to stay tuned. We do this every week and we will have another incredible Irish artist to put a spotlight on next week.
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0: And the Q Factor is officially open. If you've maybe just turned the radio on, hopped in the car, or this is your first time hearing about this and you are like, what on earth is the Q Factor? Let me tell you all about it. So our very own Andrew Ryan has officially left the Q Radio breakfast team. Wishing him all the very best of luck, off to have his first child. We know he's going to be a fantastic father. We're wishing him all the very best. And he's also going to pursue a big comedian tour. And we're wishing him all the best. So, do you think you have what it takes to fill his seat to join Connor and Amy on the Q Radio Breakfast Show? 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

0: Taylor Swift and Pink Clouding. Thursday's album spotlight track. That is called Pink Clouding. Of course, all of this week doing a bit of a deep dive into her latest album, The Life of the Showgirl, the encore for brand new tracks, playing you a brand new one every single weeknight. That was Thursday's track. And of course, I'll be back on Monday delving into another album. So make sure to check back in again with me next week to find out what that will be.
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0: The Jonas Brothers on Q Radio for your Thursday night. That is What a Man Gotta Do. What does a man gotta do? We have Tayo Cruz on the way, also Little Mix, as we continue our 10s at 10. Don't go anywhere. Q. Don't you see where everything is done proper?
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0: 21 Pilots. That is Stressed Out on Q Radio for your Thursday night. One of my favourite tracks from them. And that one is taking us up to 11:15. We have Dance on the Way, followed by Panic at the Disco as we continue our 10s at 10. Don't go anywhere.
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0: Zara Larsson, that is Symphony on Q Radio, and that one's taking us up to 12:45. Thank you so much for tuning in tonight and let me soundtrack your Thursday night. If you have tuned in from the house, the car, the gym, maybe even work, thank you for keeping me company also. Dua Lipa is on the way next. Don't go anywhere. Thank
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